play. Real gone daddy, I travel day and night. With my real gone rocket, I know everything's alright. 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I'm a real gone daddy, love the life I live. With my real gone rocket, I

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I'm long gone, baby, know the reason why. I'm long gone, baby, no time to say goodbye.

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Yeah. And you reach over, I said you reach over and feel your pillow. Oh yes you will. Where your baby, I say where your baby used to lay. Yeah. And then you put on, I said you put on your crown. Oh yes you will now. Uh-huh. Like you never, I say like you never, never, never cried before. Oh yes you will. You know you even cry so loud. Oh yes you will. That you'll have the preacher, I said you'll have the preacher drinking wine next door. Yeah.

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Yeah. But because of that wonderful morning, every night about this time, we must once again say hello and goodbye to Willie.

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I met this guy when I was 14 years old, and we've been playing together almost ever since.

I'd like to talk to you for a few minutes if I can. You see, 'cause you're very important to me. I'd like to start off by saying I thank God that I'm alive and well enough to be here with you today. And this is by far the most important thing I'll do today, is talk with you. You see, less than 2 years ago, I found myself in a real bad situation. I found myself almost dead. I was down on the ground, I couldn't get up. And I mean that literally. I'd wake up in the morning and I was scared to say hi to my friends because I was just scared of everything, you know. And that happened because, you see, for way too long, I forgot about coming home from the party. You see, I like to have fun, you know. But there comes a day when you must come home from the party, you know. 'Cause if you don't, what happens is you forget about all those people who love you with all their might. And you keep running from them because you can't look them in the eyes, you know. And the sad thing is when they call out for your help and you're too loaded to know. I found that out too. What I'm asking you to do is please, please take care of yourself so that you can be there for those who love you and need you.

Yeah! Let's don't throw it all away. Let's build it on a rock, okay? Reese Waters on the keyboards, folks. Tommy Shadid on the bass. Chris Whipple-Layton on the drums. My name is still Stevie Ray Vaughan, and we still double trouble. I guarantee.

0: Thank you so very much. Thank you very, very much, ladies and gentlemen. God bless you. Robert Plant will be out in a few minutes, so hold on to your seats. Thank you.
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He was looking for a soul to steal. He was in a bind because he was way behind and he was willing to make a deal. When he came across this young man sawing on a fiddle and playing it hot, and the devil jumped up on a hickory stump and said, "Boy, let me tell you what. I guess you didn't know it, but I'm a fiddle player too. And if you'd care to take a dare, I'll make a bet with you. Now you play pretty good fiddle, boy, but give the devil his due. I bet a fiddle of gold against your soul, cause I think I'm better than you." 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

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And he pulled the bow across the strings and it made an evil hiss. And then a band of demons.

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Johnny said, "Devil, just come on back if you ever want to try again. I done told you once, you son of a bitch, I'm the

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Nobody's actually went out and recorded a song about real pain. The band and I have just returned from the General Hospital, where we caught a man in the right position. We named this song, Constipation Blues.

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2: Oh, I said, well, he just said it. Yeah, we're gonna bookend the Allman Brothers Band. 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

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Well, I gave up on Mr. America. 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And there I was, a jazz drummer. That's when I discovered what that was all about. 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And thank God for you.

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Oh yes. 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Everybody say, ow! 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It was like, ah!

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Yeah, you see, it shut the bedroom door. He's called the hit and run rapper in anger. Or just a nightclub

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2: Got an application.
0: In other words,
2: situation.
0: Taken by a pretty face.
3: Somebody's watching you.
0: Welcome to America. Hook up later at the iPad. Or we can meet at my place.

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One of our greatest exports was a thing called jazz. You think today's music will last?

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1: with the book.
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0: There is no arguing
1: with the book.
2: Who's gonna teach it to me? You?
0: There is no arguing
1: with the book.
2: What's that outside my window, Zeal?
0: There is no
1: could it be?

Welcome to America. 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Everybody and their mama got a sex tape. Welcome to America. We snatch bass players, not purses. 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

0: Hey, dude, before you get away, I'd like to invite you back again next year.
1: Next year?
0: Next year.
1: Is that all right?
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1: I'm with you, Charlie.
0: We'll see you. 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

0: sounds pretty cool.
1: Let's go listen to that. Hi, this is Greg Allman, and you're listening to Radio Biobob.

Godfather Brando, mix it up in a tank and get a robot commando. If I do it upright and put the head on straight, I'll be saved by the creature that I create. I'll get blood from a cactus, gunpowder from ice. I don't gamble with cards and I don't shoot no dice. Can you look at my face with your sightless eye? Can you cross your heart and hope to die? I'll bring someone to life, someone for real, someone who feels the way that I feel. I study Sanskrit and Arabic to improve my mind. I want to do things for the benefit of all mankind. I say to the willow tree, don't weep for me. I'm saying the hell to all things that it used to be. Well, I get into trouble, then I hit the wall. No place to turn, no place at all. I pick a number between a 1 and 2, and I ask myself, what would Julius Caesar do? I will bring someone to life, more ways than one. Don't matter how long it takes, it'll be done when it's done. I'm gonna make you play the piano like Leon Russell, like Liberace, like St. John the Apostle. I'll play every number that I can play. I see you, baby, on Judgment Day. After midnight, if you still want to meet, I'll be at the Black Horse Tavern on Armageddon Street. 2 doors down, not that far to walk, I'll hear your footsteps, you won't have to knock. I'll bring someone to life, balance the scales. I'm not gonna get involved in any insignificant details. You can bring it to St. Peter, you can bring it to Jerome, you can bring it all the way over, bring it all the way home.

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You won't get away with fooling me. 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Can you give me the blessings of your smile? I'll bring someone to life

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Can you tell me, please? Stand over there by the cypress tree, where the Trojan women and children are sold into slavery, long before the First Crusade. Way back for England or a miracle made. 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

A kennelly swan, Dr. Sibakili, a death is on the wall. 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

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I'm searching for love, for inspiration. 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I'm so deep in love that I can hardly see.

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Stay on the road, follow the highway sign. 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Key West is on the horizon line. I was born on the wrong side of the railroad track, like Ginsburg, Corso, and Kerouac.

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Key West is the enchanted land. 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Down in the flatlands, way down in Key West, where the fishtail ponds and the orchid trees, they can give you that bleeding heart disease. 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

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Key West is the land of light. Wherever I travel, wherever I roam, I'm not that far from the convent home. I do what I think is right, what I think is best. History Street, off of Mallory Square, Truman had his White House there. Eastbound, westbound, way out in Key West. 12 years old, they put me in a suit, forced me to marry a prostitute. There were gold fringes on her wedding dress. That's my story, but not where it ends. She's still cute, and we're still friends. Down on the bottom, way down in Key.